and twice shy. I keep my distance, but you still catch my eye. Tell me, baby, do you recognize me? Well, it's been a year. It doesn't surprise me. I wrapped it up and sent it with a note saying, I love you. I meant it. Now I know what a fool I've been. But if you kiss me now,

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Really trying hard, but I don't understand.

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1: 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First victory in the season. I want to congratulate my players, coaching staff, our members of our team, our supporters. It was really important 3 points for us, especially for this young team to feel the confidence. I think they totally deserve this result today. It was really good attitude. They show a character today. It's a good day for us. We are happy. We are happy about this result. We need to show our improve our performance, of course. But it's really important 3 points for us.
2: Ήταν η πρώτη νίκη στη σεζόν για μας.